Another town, another hardwood floor. 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
1: Absolutely.
0: So it's like, dude, like, get over yourself. 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

0: Ein Song über eine Sängerin, die erfolglos blieb. 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Das, was ihr wirklich sehr schwer fiel. Und das hat sie auch festgehalten in einem Song, The Letter, aus dem Album My Tennessee Mountain Home.
1: This is the first letter that I wrote back home to Mom and Daddy a few days after I'd moved to Nashville. June the 2nd, 1964, Nashville, Tennessee. Dear Mama and Daddy, I hope this letter finds everybody well and happy. As for me, I'm fine, I guess. I'm just a little lonesome and a whole lot homesick. I got to Nashville okay, and I thought I'd better write and let you know, 'cause I knew you'd be worried about me. Now, I don't want you to be worried about me, 'cause I'm gonna be all right once I get settled and used to being away from home. I didn't realize how much I loved you and all them noisy kids until I left, and I didn't realize how hard it was to leave home either till I started to leave and everybody started crying, including me. I cried almost all the way to Nashville. And I wanted to turn around a few times and come back, but you know how bad I've always wanted to go to Nashville and be a singer and songwriter, and I believe that if I try long enough and hard enough that someday I'll make it. Don't worry about trying to send me any money or anything, 'cause I've got a job singing on an early morning television show here called The Eddie Hill Show, and a couple of folks already told me that they might record a couple of my songs. So I'll be making enough money to get by, and I don't want you worrying about me being hungry or anything. And Nashville's not exactly what I thought it was going to be, but I believe I'm going to like it here once I get used to it. And I don't want you worrying about me getting in trouble either, 'cause I'll be good, just like I promised you I would when I left. Well, I can't think of anything else to say. I guess I'd better close for now. And you write me real soon and tell everybody I said hello, and I'm going to be real anxious to hear from you, 'cause I sure miss you, and I love you an awful lot. With love, as always, Dolly.
0: Über ihre Anfangszeiten in Nashville erzählte Dolly Parton. Aus dem Album My Tennessee Mountain Home stammt das aus dem Jahre 1973. Den Titelsong hören wir gleich, vorher aber Coat of Many Colors und eine Duettaufnahme mit Porter Wagoner, There Never Was a Time.

She had asked for sandals from the time that she could talk. And it would break our hearts when she'd ask us why she couldn't walk. She'd say, when I go to heaven, can I change my crutches then for a pair of silver sandals at the rainbow's end?

much, and welcome to the show tonight. And I'm going to have to say that this is the greatest thrill of my life, because I always dreamed about the day when I'd be successful at the business that I love so much and get to come back and do a live show for the people that I love, and hope maybe that you'll enjoy it. And I'd like to say thanks also to Mr. Kaz Walker. As most of you know, I started on the Kaz Walker Show when I was 10 years old, and I worked there until I graduated from high school in 1964. That's Sevier County High School. Thank you. Thank you so much. I don't want to wear you out with your applause, so I won't ask you to do nothing else. But I'd like to sing for you now the first song that I ever sung on the radio. And all the time that I worked with Kaz Walker, I think I knew two songs. I know that all of you know what they were, but I'd like to do the first one now that I ever sung on the radio, and it goes like this.

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His real name was Jackson Taylor, but I called him Applejack. Now old Applejack was loved by everyone he ever knew.

0: 9 to 5, Dolly Parton. 2009 hatte ich das große Vergnügen, Lia Jane Berinati zu interviewen in ihrem Haus in Brentwood in der Nähe von Nashville. 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
1: Well, I have always loved working with Dolly Parton. Mm-hmm. She would be my favorite.
2: Why is that?
1: Because she's so real. As a person, she's real. I know she says, I'm a show dog, and she puts on all this makeup and the wig and all that stuff, but she's a very real, honest person. I enjoyed working with her very, very much. Yeah. She stopped a session we were in one time because there was a kitty cat stuck in a tree outside. And she sent her producer to go out and get a ladder and climb that tree and save that kitten. And then we went back to recording.
2: Great.
1: I like her heart.
2: Yeah.
1: And
2: she's
1: very talented. Yeah. She's extremely creative. The record we started with her was Butterfly years ago. She actually created those background parts. I learned from her what to do on that record that made it a hit. It was her idea.
2: Okay, you did Butterfly. What else?
1: Oh, gosh.
2: With Dolly.
1: We worked on, I would say, virtually all of her records for probably 7 or 8 years.
2: Mm-hmm.
1: So I'd have to stop and think. I think we did one version of Jolene, but we did many, many albums with her and then duet albums with her and Porter Wagoner.
0: Soweit Lia Jane Berinati über Dolly Parton. 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Hier ist Dolly mit Love is Like a Butterfly.

0: heart. 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I've been married just as long as you have. And that's a pretty good while.
1: Honey, you the cat I've spent 9 lives with.
0: I know you have. You ain't spent no time at home. You're running around all over town. You're here and there everywhere.
1: Well, if I could stand you long enough, I might stay at home a little more.
0: You move so fast, an umbrella would be in your way, honey,
1: oh,
0: if it's a rain.
1: Oh, boy, now ain't that cute. If but your heart was as big as your mouth, you'd give everything we owned away.
0: But I love you, you little devil, so don't you ever take off and leave me now here by myself. I'll hit you right in the...
1: I wouldn't trust you with yourself.
0: I'll hit you right in the mouth with my mouth, honey, and it'll go...
1: Will? Golly.
0: Ah, but then you'll look like you've had the mumps when I get done kissing you.
1: Why don't you do it now?
0: I'm going to. Here you go.
1: I'll get you in line at fruit.
0: Oh. Oh. Woman, you're killing me.
2: Ein wunderbarer Song mit Porter Wagoner, I've been married just as long as you have. Sie hat nicht nur mit Porter Duettaufnahmen gemacht, sondern auch zum Beispiel mit Mac Davis, Wait Till I Get You Home.

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0: Tja, ja, die Story vom Old Hippie von den Bellamy Brothers. 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David Allan Coe, If That Ain't Country.
1: The old man was covered with tattoos and scars. He got some in prison and others in bars. The rest he got working on old junk cars in the daytime. They look like tombstones in our yard, and I never seen him when he wasn't tired and mean. He sold used parts to make ends meet, covered with grease from his head to his feet, cussing the sweat and the Texas heat and mosquitoes. And the neighbors said we live like hicks, but they brung their cars for Paul to fix anyhow. He was veteran proud, tried and true. He'd fought till his heart was black and blue. Didn't know how he'd made it through the hard times. He'd bought our house on the G.I. Bill, but it wasn't worth all he had to kill to get it. He drank Pearl in a can and Jack Daniels black, chewed tobacco from a mail pouch sack, had an old dog that was trained to attack sometimes. He'd get drunk and mean as a rattlesnake, and there wasn't too much that he would take from a stranger.

silent and he knows it. Mama, she's old far beyond her time from chopping tobacco, and I seen her crying when blood started flowing from her calloused hand and it hurt me. She'd just keep working trying to help the old man to the end of one row and back again like always. She's been through hell since Junior went to jail. When the lights go out, she ain't never failed to get down on her knees and pray because she loves him. Told all the neighbors he was off in the war, fighting for freedom. He's good to the core and she's proud. Now our place was a graveyard for automobiles. At the end of the porch there was four stacks of wheels and tires for sale for a dollar or two, cash. There was 50 holes in an old tin roof. 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The people who forgot about poor white trash, and if that ain't

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0: Welcome back to the Longhorn Club. What you just heard was Whiskey River from Willie Nelson. That is off the Complete Atlantic Sessions. That is an alternate version. I'm going to assume that's probably 1973, maybe 1974.
1: Willie Nelson nerd.
0: And Whiskey River, of course, the first song that starts every Willie Nelson live set. Before that, we heard Reasons to Quit from Randy Rogers and Wade Bowen. That is off their 2015 album, Hold My Beer.
1: Und ich gebe zu, ich fand das ein besseres Cover als das, was ich letztes Mal gespielt habe. You Win, that was a better cover than the one that I played.
0: A better cover of Reasons to Quit? Did you play Reasons to Quit last week?
1: I think so, but the phosphorescent cover.
0: Oh.
1: Ich habe jetzt gedacht, das war Roberts Rache, weil ihm Phosphorescent nicht gefallen hat. I thought it was your revenge.
0: No, I actually picked that up when it's on Bandcamp, of all places. And that is Hold My Beer Volume 1. It was just, I picked it up the last time I sat down in front of a computer and got a bunch of stuff off of Bandcamp.
1: Okay, interesting.
0: And I didn't get to, I've been meaning to play it on a show and I haven't. I was like, oh, I haven't played this yet. And then,
1: yeah. Good, good.
0: Sorry, I'll pay more attention to the shows as we do them.
1: All good.
0: Speaking of, where's my beer?
1: Ja, warum gibt's hier eigentlich im Longhorn Club heute kein Bier? Danke fürs Einschalten. Schön, dass ihr da seid. Wir gehen ins nächste Set. Hier im Longhorn Club auf Country Music 24.0.

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Or, as I guess a lot of you listen to it, on radio.de. Oh, but they don't pay us, so maybe I shouldn't say. But I guess for ease. Oh, I don't know. Yeah, we're on live every other Wednesday. And, sorry, I just dropped my notes. The Americana Show is on before us with Friedrich Hogg. And yeah, I was checking that out today, and that was a good show. Really nice Frank Beard tribute, played some ZZ Top. And yeah, so if you're tuning in to listen to us on Wednesdays, tune in a little earlier and catch the Americana Show. It's great fun. And then also, we do a rebroadcast on Mondays from 6 to 8.

0: arguably country. Ich habe angefangen, diese Rubrik mit Mazzy Star, Take Everything, von dem 1996er Album Among My Swan. Und zugegebenermaßen sind es Tracks auf diesem Album, die mehr Steelgitarre haben, aber das ganze Album hat für mich einen Country-Vibe. What do you say?
1: I say, because I hadn't listened to Mazzy Star in years, and then listened to it again, and I mean, it was sold as a like college radio alternative artist, I guess, back then. But listening to it now, it's like, this is acoustic guitar and steel guitar. Like, why wasn't this... Well, I guess because country was a lot different then, too. Country was more focused on line dancing and superstars.
0: Yeah.
1: And not so much like your folk Americana type artists.
0: Yeah, maybe it would be different today. Vielleicht würde sie heute, wenn sie damit irgendwie jetzt 30 Jahre später damit jetzt irgendwie auf den Markt kommen würde, würde das vielleicht mehr so in die Americana Folk Country Ecke gehen, als in die Alternative Ecke.
1: Ja. Yeah.
0: Oder wahrgenommen werden. Und was war dein arguably country
1: Stones.
0: Song?
1: Yeah, the Rolling Stones with No Expectations. And that's on the 1968 album Beggar's Banquet. Which also features other country-esque songs. And, yeah, for a rock and roll band, they can kind of groove out a solid country song.
0: No.
1: There's even a YouTube video of them doing Bob Wills Is Still the King, which is... Bob Wills Is Still the King. It's... is that Waylon?
0: Ich weiß nicht.
1: It might be. Yeah, which is a super popular song in Texas. And other artists have, of course, covered it. But the Rolling Stones do a really good job of it.
0: You're the expert of all the kings.
1: So now for something that's definitely not arguably country. Ladies and gentlemen, Mr. Conway Twitty.

0: I see what you did there.
1: I didn't do anything. I don't know what you're talking about. But yeah, that last song you heard was The King of Country Music, Bob Wills and his Texas Playboys from the Tiffany Transcriptions, which is a series of recordings done between 1946 and 1947, I believe, in San Francisco, of all places. And I like that set of recordings because it's super clear, like, for recording technology at the time, which is a lot better than, like, some of the recordings made, like, 10, 15 years, I guess, before. And, yeah, if you like the Bob Wills, I highly suggest picking up the Tiffany Transcriptions. And after, no, I guess it would be before that, was Conway Twitty with Linda on My Mind.
0: Ew. It's such a gross song.
1: From the 1975 album, Linda on My Mind. And actually, I like Conway Twitty, and I was going through... Oh, I'm down a little bit. I was going through and trying to find some not gross sort of socks. But yeah, you got you dodged a tight fitting jeans bullet is what you did.
0: Okay, let's go into the next set.

0: top tribute.
1: Yeah, thanks. Next, we also lost Frank Beard this month. And that last track you heard was ZZ Top off of their, 1976 album, Tejas. That was Asleep in the Desert. One of my favorite ZZ Top tracks. Always a track you can play and be like, wait, that was ZZ Top? Yeah, that was ZZ Top. And before that was Dwight Yoakam with I'm Bad, I'm Nationwide, cover of a ZZ Top song. That's off of a 2002 compilation, Sharp Dressed Men. On our first show, I played the Willie Nelson Automobile track.
0: Oh, yeah.
1: Which is also an outstanding track on that album. And yeah, Frank Beard. And ZZ Top, who did so much to, I guess, shape the future of Texas music. Pushing things beyond... I have a friend who's a bit older than I am, and he was in just sort of rock bands, and they would do some country rock bands, and he remembers he left one of his bands in the 70s because he really wanted to push more reggae-style drumming, and he wanted to push some other things. He wanted to do the crazy things that ZZ Top was doing. and before that, that was just sort of unheard of. I mean, in that range of Texas country blues rock type thing. There, of course, there was other psychedelic and music and things going on in Texas as well, which is how ZZ Top started, if you didn't know. They were a psychedelic band called the Moving Sidewalks, who were actually quite successful.
0: Hm. Also ich wusste das nicht. Vielen Dank für diese ZZ Top Lektion.
1: Yeah, no problem.
0: Ich habe jetzt ein bisschen Billy Strings für uns. I want some Billy Strings. Shall we do it?

But I need some company. You got that mystery. Lord, I need a plan. All I got is this compromise and a bag full of alibis. It's as empty as the bottle of whiskey in my shaking hand. Come on, everybody, now.

0: Na, alles gut? Alles klar?
1: Yeah, you know, buttons, pushing them, all these difficult trials and tribulations you face in life.
0: Es gibt viele Knöpfe im Longhorn Club.
1: So what you just heard was Jesse Dayton with the Big State Motel. That's off a 2016 album, The Revealer. And before that was Super Suckers, Peace in the Valley. That's off of a 2002 live album called Must Have Been Live. It was a birthday present from Ken to me. I don't remember which year. Might have been 2002. Might have been 2003. But yeah, I've owned that record for a long time now.
0: So ein großartiger Track. That's a cover, right?
1: Peace in the Valley?
0: Peace in the Valley?
1: Yes. It's not their song. It is a song they do that belonged to someone else. I don't know if it was given to them as like a song like songwriters do,
0: mm-hmm.
1: or if...

0: backing band, and then would get up, perform his show, and his backing band was more country focused, so he would get off the stage and Super Suckers would come on, so they would have their full rock band lineup, but with steel guitars and whoever else was left in the back row of Jesse Dayton's band, and they were such good shows. And that was before Jesse Dayton made money. If you want to look up somebody's weird history, look up Jesse Dayton's history. Huh. He was he's from Beaumont, Texas. He was a sort of struggling alternative country musician. He would play in like these purple, velvet type suits in blistering heat, and was just crazy. He had kind of like Elvis hair going on. And it really wasn't catching on. He also hangs out with Hayes Carl. There's a video, a Hayes Carl song, She Left Me for Jesus, and Jesse Dayton plays the main role in the video. It's a sort of narrative video. But he worked real hard, and he got really good at playing guitar, and he moved to Austin, and he's able to pretty much copy anyone's guitar lick ever, and he started making money doing that. And then somehow got introduced to Rob Zombie, and he was doing soundtracks for Rob Zombie's movies, and has like this horror, I think it's a banjo band thing going on too. And
1: oh, wow.
0: Yeah, the Rob Zombie movies didn't do too well, but the soundtracks did well, and Jesse Dayton made a lot of money and bought like tour buses and fancy guitars and motorcycles, and still lives in Austin and still is a big time sort of country recorder there.
1: Texas.
0: Ja.
1: Also, ich werde das jetzt nicht alles übersetzen, weil ich euch unbedingt einen neuen Track vorspielen will, aber guckt euch mal die Geschichte von Jesse Dayton an und was der alles gemacht hat, mit wem der alles zusammengearbeitet hat und zusammenarbeitet. 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I'm gonna take us up north once again.
0: To Oklahoma?

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1: The track you just heard was Junior Brown, Still Life with Rose. That is off of a 93 recording that got reintroduced to the world in like 2000 or 2001. And he like blew up on MTV of all places. And he was playing Lollapaloozas and stuff. But yeah, that is, I guess, Texas legend Junior Brown. And that comes from the collection of my mom's CDs. Hi, Mom.
0: Hi.
1: And before that, we had Roy Orbison with Fool's Hall of Fame. That's off of a collection, The Sun Recordings. The Sun Recordings were made between 1956 and 1958, I believe, but they get re-released as CDs and records and stuff. I don't remember when I picked up this one, probably also in the early 2000s. And I like the Roy Orbison.
0: Yeah.
1: And Sun Records, the very famous recording studio in Memphis, Tennessee, did a lot of Elvis's work and other folks.
0: Nice. I have one more Dolly-related set. Ich habe noch ein Dolly-themed Set für uns mit einem sehr schönen Cover und einem Song mit Dolly. Shall we do that for the end of the show?
1: Sure. I mean, affirmative.
0: Affirmative. Schön, dass ihr alle hier seid mit uns im Longhorn Club auf countrymusic24.com.

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Andromeda, there's a secret that you hide. I see you and you see me up in the sky.